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1: Wasn't me. Saw me banging on the sofa. Wasn't me. Gong 96.3. Left the room the second that you walked in. Something like a fever
2: dream. I've been 17 weeks to think I'm seeing things. 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